thinking of a series of dreams where nothing comes up to the top. Everything stays down where it's wounded and come to a permanent stop. Wasn't thinking of anything specific, like in a dream where someone wakes up and screams. Nothing too very scientific, just thinking of a series of dreams.

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gate is thrown open, and you're left there holding the bag. 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

The surface was frozen. In another, I witnessed a crime. In one, I was running, and in another, all I seen

On a journey I'm invested, I'm being asked to wait. From below the way seems twisted.

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Unconditional, you put up with so much. I

It's time to find a clearing to wrestle in the dark. Then maze among the lights, see the notes that emerge in the face. It's time to quit the race.